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2: Ella Langley, it's called Be Her. What a night she had at the ACM Awards this weekend. She goes 7 for 7 in the 7 awards she was nominated for. Dina Carter, the birthday boy, John Party after Justin Moore.

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1: John Party with Boots Off. He'll celebrate a birthday tomorrow. Now, this is the Girl Scouts of America doing this survey. So they surveyed girls ages 5 to 13 about AI assistants like Siri, Alexa, and ChatGPT. And these girls, 62% of them, see these chatbots as their friends. These friends are cooler, smarter, and funnier than their parents. This survey also found that over 50% of the girls prefer AI over the people who raised them when it comes to homework help, pop culture, and making them laugh.
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0: Zach Toff. It's called South of Sanity. Let's check some birthdays for the 19th of May. Country stars Shooter Jennings and Lainey Wilson are celebrating. So is Pete Townsend, Sam Smith, Kevin Garnett, Grace Jones, JoJo Siwa from YouTube fame, Michael Shea from Saturday Night Live, also celebrating today. If it's your special day, happy birthday. I hope all your birthday wishes come true.
1: 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Brooks Beyond Beauty is celebrating Customer Appreciation Day, and they'll be giving out lunch and some other cool prizes. 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

0: Stephen Wilson Jr. with his new track called Gary. Hello, my name is John Glenn. Now, half birthdays are a thing. They're all over social media with half cakes, cards, candles, and some restaurants and stores. If you sign up for their loyalty program, not only do they send you something on your birthday, but they're starting to send something on your half birthday, too. So half birthdays are becoming a thing. Embrace it. Another opportunity to celebrate you.
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1: Fox News, I'm Tom Graham. Police say two teenagers who opened fire on a Southern California mom were radicalized online. Fox's Matt Finn is in San Diego.
2: A growing memorial today at San Diego's largest mosque as investigators try to determine exactly why two teenagers shot and killed three people in an ambush that's being investigated as a hate crime.
1: Now, teens taking their own lives following Monday's shooting. President Trump is still holding off on additional strikes on Iran, saying a deal to end the war is close. Fox's Aisha Hosni.
3: More than 80 days now since this conflict began, the president reportedly is with his top national security advisor, that's per Axios, as Democrats slam him for how long this conflict has gone out without regime change.
1: The Senate advancing legislation that seeks to force the president withdraw from Iran. 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

Corey Kent, Co Wetzel. It's called Rocky Mountain Low. That kicks off another hour of country music. My name is John Glenn. We do need to wish country music family members Shooter Jennings and Lainey Wilson happy birthday today. And, of course, if you're celebrating a birthday today, I hope you're having a wonderful day. John Morgan with a new one called Kid Myself after Luke Combs.

0: New music from John Morgan. It's called Kid Myself. Jordan Davis and Kenny Chesney coming up here in just a moment. And we are 33 days away from Father's Day. Father's Day is Sunday, June 21st. To get you ready for Father's Day, here is another Father's Day dad joke. Those who get too big for their britches will be exposed in the end.
1: Alzheimer's disease is often thought of only in terms of its later stages. A new campaign, This Is Alz, is helping share stories of people living with the earlier stages of the disease. Healthy Women CEO Beth Badalino shares more.
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4: Credit.

Chris Jansen with a new one called Me and a Beer. Hello, my name is John Glenn. Now, the government has released stats on the most common first names in America based on data collected during the census in 2020. The top 10 names at number one, Michael, John, James, David, Robert. They round

0: out the top five. At number six is William. Mary is seven. Maria, eight. Daniel, nine. Joseph, 10. Those are the most popular names in the U.S., according to the census back in 2020.
1: Froggy Land, it's Jumpin' Jordan checking in with you here, letting you know that we'll be out live on location at Brooks Beyond Beauty in Dyersburg on Wednesday from 11 until noon. We hope you'll stop by and see us. Mr. Froggy will be there as well. Brooks Beyond Beauty is celebrating Customer Appreciation Day, and they'll be giving out lunch and some other cool prizes. Be sure to stop by Brooks Beyond Beauty in Dyersburg this Wednesday from 11 to noon. It's Jumpin' Jordan with Froggy, 99.3.
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0: Kane Brown, that's his new one called Woman. Let's check some entertainment history for the 19th of May. On television, we saw Glee for the first time, the 19th of May, 2009. Movies, oh, one of my favorites, Roadhouse. It made its debut on this day, 1989. There was a double feature, Die Hard with a Vengeance, number 3 in that franchise. Braveheart for Mel Gibson, 19th of May, 1995 for both of those movies. Star Wars The Phantom Menace debuted in 1999, Shrek 2 in 2004, Star Wars Revenge of the Sith, it debuted on this day 2005. The Da Vinci Code with Tom Hanks, 2006, and Alien Covenant, this is number 5 in that franchise, it debuted the 19th of May, 2017. That's entertainment history.
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1: Fox News, I'm Tom Rigotti. Kentucky Republican Congressman Thomas Massie loses the primary to former Navy SEAL Ed Gallrine, who President Trump endorsed. During his concession speech, Massie joked about Gallrine's support for Israel.
2: I would have come out sooner, but I had to call my opponent and concede, and it took a while to find Ed Gallrine in Tel Aviv.
1: Now, this is the most expensive primary election in history, with $32 million spent in total. A controversial Democratic congresswoman is under scrutiny over various allegations of fraud. Here's Fox's Mike Tobin.
3: The House Oversight Committee wants the House Ethics Panel to look at financial disclosures from Minnesota Congresswoman Ilhan Omar that show dramatic fluctuations in the value of her estate.
1: Omar is also being investigated for immigration fraud amid accusations that she married her brother, which she denies. 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

Scotty McCreary with Bottle Rockets. Hello, my name is John Glenn. This next collaboration is called MacArthur. In order of appearance, we get Tim McGraw, Eric Church, Hardy, and Morgan Wallen.

0: Cody Johnson, that's his latest, called The Fall. That's on his brand new album, Leather. Cody Johnson had a huge night Sunday on the ACM Awards. He won the Male Artist of the Year, and he also won Entertainer of the Year. Cody Johnson and his latest there, called The Fall. Dierks Bentley, Jason Aldean, the new artist Zach John King, straight ahead.
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0: Zach John King with Get to Drinkin'. These famous folks celebrating birthdays today. It's the 19th of May. Shooter Jennings and Lainey Wilson are celebrating birthdays. So is Pete Townsend. Sam Smith, NBA legend Kevin Garnett, model Grace Jones, JoJo Siwa, YouTube influencer also celebrating, and he's the Weekend Update host on Saturday Night Live, Michael Che. If it's your special day today, happy birthday. I hope all your birthday wishes come true.
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0: Her self-titled CD, Ashley Cook, will be in our hands the 14th of August. Ashley Cook with a brand new track. My name is John Glenn. Thank you for being here. More country music on the horizon.
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1: Fox News, I'm Ted Linder. Primary night tonight in several states. In Kentucky, Ed Gallrine has won the Republican nomination for U.S. House in the 4th Congressional District, beating incumbent Thomas Massie. Told Fox's Hannity, Massie wasn't loyal to his constituents as long as he continued defying President Trump's agenda.
2: He stood against us, but he liked to just single out President Trump. All that to say, it's a new day. These people deserve better, and I'm going to give it to them.
1: This is the most expensive primary election in history, with $32 million spent in total. And police now say two teenagers who opened fire in a Southern California mosque were radicalized online. Fox's Matt Finn.
3: A growing memorial today at San Diego's largest mosque as investigators try to determine exactly why two teenagers shot and killed three people in an ambush that's being investigated as a hate crime.
1: The two teens took their own lives after opening fire. 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

Tucker Wetmore with his latest called Brunette. Tucker Wetmore, the new male artist of the year for the ACMs. Here's something I learned this weekend. Jelly Roll is singing the theme for the new American Gladiators reboot on Netflix. Here's Jelly with Heart of Stone.

Speaking of the coast, remember Pfeiffer Beach, you and me. That sunset, cliffs by the sea, and the night rolled in. And you still talk about that moon that I can't recall.

The duo Low Cash and their brand new song called Wrong Heart. My name is John Glenn. Father's Day is 33 days away. Father's Day is Sunday, June 21st. In honor of Father's Day, here is a dad joke.

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0: Luke Combs, it's called Be By You. That is brand new music from him. Last weekend, Luke Combs received an honorary degree in music from Appalachian State University. When he left the campus, he was 21 credits short of a degree. He has gone on to be one of the biggest stars in country music, and they gave him that honorary degree recently. Congrats to Luke Combs. Dasha, Bailey Zimmerman, Toby Keith, music headed this way.
1: 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Mr. Froggy will be there as well. 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It's Jumpin' Jordan with Froggy, 99.3.
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0: Bailey Zimmerman. It's called Chevy Silverado. Brand new music from him. My name is John Glenn, and I just want to say thank you so much for being here at this exact moment. I appreciate you listening. I hope you're having a wonderful time. And tomorrow is a day to celebrate. It's National Bee Day. Yes, let's recognize our pollinators that make our life so much better. National Bee Day tomorrow.
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1: News. I'm Chris DeMeo. President Trump says he's called off a planned strike on Iran Tuesday at the request of Gulf allies.
2: I was an hour away. We're all set to go. You're talking about yesterday.
3: Yes.
2: We were going to be striking very, it would have been happening right now.
1: The Senate, meantime, advances legislation that seeks to force the president to end the Iran war. Ed Gallrein, who was backed by President Trump, defeated incumbent Congressman Thomas Massey in Kentucky's primary today.
4: It was a David versus Goliath. I was the underdog. I want to thank the president. I want to thank the conservative Republicans from this district and my supporters and team, because it sends a message that we, the people, are going to stand up.
1: Gallrein on Fox's Hannity. More than 17,000 people are under evacuation orders as a wildfire continues to threaten suburban homes in Southern California. 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

Pickle Jar up all night. It's Katie and Scott. ACM wrap-up show yesterday. It was so good. Of course, we have so much stuff going on this week. We're going to be touching on that throughout the rest of the week, so please stick around. Probably one of the best.

Looks so pretty when the makeup on. You should hear her talking to her mama on the phone. I love it when she raps.

0: That's the latest from Ian Munsick. It is Love is Blind on Pickle Jar Up All Night. So we're still basking in the glow of the ACMs. We would love to hear from you. What was your favorite moment? 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

Pickle Jar up all night. It's Katie and Scott. Not only did he pull down Male Artist of the Year, he is now your reigning Entertainer of the Year for the ACMs. Totally well-deserved. Cody Johnson, it's the fun.

0: That's the latest from Kevin Powers featuring Shaboozy. Okay, let's talk about Shania Twain finally getting to meet Shaboozy at the ACMs.
1: She said she wanted to.
0: She was very excited to meet him. I guess he's one of her favorite artists. And is it just me or was there some chemistry?
1: There was some flirting. And he didn't know what to do. He looked lost.
0: I know.
1: Because, you know, she was kind of flirting.
0: She was like, can I call you Boozy?
1: He's like, yes, ma'am.
2: Froggy Landis, Jumpin' Jordan checking in with you here, letting you know that we'll be out live on location at Brooks Beyond Beauty in Dyersburg on Wednesday from 11 until noon. We hope you'll stop by and see us. Mr. Froggy will be there as well. 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It's Jumpin' Jordan with Froggy, 99.3.

0: Pickle Jar up all night. It's Katie and Scott. Oh, Katie, the Waymo strike again. It's Waymo Wednesday.
1: Waymo Wednesday.
0: Okay, so you have a Waymo story.
1: Yes.
0: Go ahead.
1: You know, I'm pro Waymo. You're anti Waymo. Last night I had to pick some family members up from the Nashville soccer game, and it was an absolute cluster of cars.
0: Oh, yeah.
1: And cops trying to direct traffic.
0: It's nuts down there.
1: I didn't know what to do, but the Waymo totally followed it all. Like, totally wasn't stressed out.
0: It did not do that in Atlanta. So the Atlanta residents are saying they're getting stuck in cul-de-sacs.
1: Oh, no.
0: Now, living in Atlanta, there is a lot of them, and it's just a lot of circular. They'll get stuck, and a bunch of them will get stuck, and they just drive in circles.
1: Okay, every time I think about Waymos, though, right, this song goes through my head. A Waymo, a Waymo.
0: Should I put the dad joke in there? I think I should.
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0: From the C.R. 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
1: I'm Ted Lindner. It was primary night in several states. Tuesday in Kentucky, Ed Gallrine has won the Republican nomination for U.S. House in the 4th Congressional District, beating incumbent Thomas Massie. Gallrine says Massie was not loyal to his constituents.
2: He stood against us, but he liked to just single out President Trump. All that to say, it's a new day. These people deserve better, and I'm going to give it to them.
1: President Trump hosting lawmakers at the White House for the annual congressional picnic, promising the war with Iran will end quickly.
3: They want to make a deal so badly, they're tired of this. This should have happened for 47 years. Somebody should have done something about it, and it's going to happen, and it's going to happen fast, and you're going to see oil prices plummet. They're going to come down. There's so much oil out there. They're going to come plummeting down.
1: For now, the ceasefire holds. The U.S. Navy's blockade along the Strait of Hormuz continues. 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
6: That heat's going to be out there for one more day.
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2: Pickle Jar up all night. It's Katie and Scott. Ella Langley won 5 awards at the ACMs and then dropped one in the press room.
3: As long as it wasn't on her toe.
2: It wasn't, but you could see it was like the little kid in her going,
3: What have I done?
2: And all they did was just hand it back to her. At least it wasn't the glass ones like the CMAs.
3: Hey, coming up in less than 10, we're going to talk about Tom Brady's new career as a fashion model. That's right. Also, Chris Stapleton on the way and Luke Combs. Now it's Atlas. It's Pickle Jar up all night.

0: shine.
1: It's Pickle Jar up all night. Katie and Scott here. Have you heard of the term trauma dumping?
2: Yes, sadly I have.
1: Oh, yeah. It's excessive sharing of intense traumatic experiences. We got a letter from a listener who says they're dealing with this with a coworker. It just comes on unannounced, no warning. I have to say, you got to have boundaries around this because I do have a friend that does this to me. And I'm getting to where I just don't pick the phone up and I feel so bad. But it's always like no warning, an hour-long conversation about everything that's going on in their life that's not right. And they just need to vent. And listen, I get that. I want to be a good friend. But I wish the conversation would start with, do you have time for

0: helps.
1: Well, and 95% of the stuff they talk about is self-induced.
0: Bingo.
2: Okay, I have to tell you. 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
11: Jacob Hackworth, that is called What Took You So Long? It's Pickle Jar Up All Night. I think one of my favorite ACM performances was Cody Johnson's version of Traveling Soldier. He just absolutely owned that stage. That was his night. Well, obviously it was Ella's night. On the male side, that was all

0: Ed's Pickle Jar up all night. You know, one thing we didn't talk about, because yesterday was our big ACM recap, but we're still, you know, we're still talking about it because it's...
1: We'll spend the week doing this.
0: Yeah, it's the latest news. I got really emotional when Shania pulled Tucker Wetmore's mother on stage with her to just talk about how sweet it was that, you know, the mom got to tell Tucker, you won best new male artist. And Shania, when she said, I would give anything to have my mother around to support me like that, I got so choked up.
1: It's true, though. It's very true. And it was very sweet. You could see the look on his mom's face. Like, I'm standing on the stage at the ACMs. Shania Twain's hugging on me. My son won an award. I mean, that had to have been overwhelming.
0: Yes.
2: Froggy Landis, Jumpin' Jordan checking in with you here, letting you know that we'll be out live on location at Brooks Beyond Beauty in Dyersburg on Wednesday from 11 until noon. 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Mr. Froggy will be there as well. Brooks Beyond Beauty is celebrating Customer Appreciation Day, and they'll be giving out lunch and some other cool prizes. 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It's Jumpin' Jordan with Froggy, 99.3.
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0: Pickle Jar up all night. It's Katie and Scott. You know, Katie, they're saying there's some breakthroughs in anxiety disorders.
1: Okay.
0: I mean, I'll be the first one to admit, I got anxiety. I think a lot of us share that. They said that we have low levels of choline.
1: Okay.
0: A nutrient needed for healthy brain function. But they said that they could work on this so it could back people off of having to have so much hard medication.
1: Yeah, that would be a good thing.
0: And they said it's probably one of the first things they found in years that will actually help with anxiety disorders. That is the number one most common mental health condition in the United States.
1: I'm very anxious about that.
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0: It's Pickle Jar up all night. If you've been listening to us for a while, you know how hard I've been geeking out on Jordan Davis and Thomas Rhett, Ain't a Bad Life.
1: A little.
0: Oh, my God. I love that song so much. And when they performed it at the ACMs, I was jumping around my living room. I was so excited. It sounded so good. Here's Jordan Davis right now. This is Turn This Truck Around. It's Pickle Jar up all night.

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1: Chris DeMeo, President Trump says he's giving Iran until this weekend to strike a deal.
2: It comes after the president took his finger off the trigger Monday at the behest of Gulf allies.
3: I was an hour away. We're all set to go. You're talking about yesterday.
2: Yes.
3: We were going to be striking very, it would have been happening right now.
2: The president giving an update during an impromptu tour of construction of the White House.

0: House ballroom.
1: Fox's Aisha Hosni. Ed Gallryan, who was backed by President Trump, defeats incumbent Thomas Massie in Kentucky's 4th Congressional District primary on Tuesday.
2: I want to thank President Trump for his support, his endorsement, and his counsel as I navigated this campaign.
1: Massie had been critical of the president, calling the MAGA movement divided. 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

0: Alexandra Kay on Pickle Jar Up All Night. We have a listener wanting to know, do you judge the person you're dating if they have bad texting grammar?
1: Yeah, a little bit. I'm not a big fan of the cut down words and all that sort of stuff where you have to kind of know. My son does that.
0: Yeah.
1: Oldest boy, not the 6-year-old. But yeah, he does that and I'm going to have to go. And I always have to ask my ass, what is NGL?
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Jason Aldean, Whiskey Drink. It is Pickle Jar Up All Night. Thanks for having the radio on. How about some Josh Ross right now? Hate How You Look. It's Pickle Jar Up All Night.

0: pickle jar up all night. We were talking a moment ago about bad texting grammar. And you were saying your son always likes to shorten stuff. And
1: he does.
0: All NGL. Okay, not going to lie. I had to look it up. Yeah, it's not going to lie.
1: Yeah, it is.
0: Why do people do this? Do you know how long it took me to figure out the whole... If you know, you know. I'm like, what is it? Icka-nicka-nicka. What the hell are you talking about?
2: 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Brooks Beyond Beauty is celebrating Customer Appreciation Day, and they'll be giving out lunch and some other cool prizes. 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It's Jumpin' Jordan with Froggy, 99.3.
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5: 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Don't miss a beat.

0: Pickle Jar up all night. It's Katie and Scott. Katie, it is tick season around the country.
1: So we're going to have some TikTok?
0: That's right. It's TikTok time. Say that 10 times fast. Ooh, look at that. Okay, here's what you need to remember. This is going to save you a trip to the ER. Check your clothes. Remove your clothes, especially if you've been out in high weeds. Backpacking. Check everything. Take a shower. And take those clothes. Make sure you shake them out outside. Mirror check. Couldn't do that. I don't even want to do that to myself. Then that means I have to know that's what other people see. No, they said actually get in front of a full-length mirror and actually check. And also check the hidden spots. Kind of like what Brad Paisley was talking about.
1: Yeah, I want to check you for ticks.
0: Check you for ticks. Between the toes, belly button, and other spots.
1: Now I'm crawling. Ugh.
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2: I'm Ted Lindner. Police now say two teenagers who opened fire in a Southern California mosque on Monday were radicalized online. Fox's Matt Finn.
3: A growing memorial at San Diego's largest mosque as investigators try to determine exactly why two teenagers shot and killed three people in an ambush that's being investigated as a hate crime.
2: The two teens took their own lives after opening fire. President Trump says he's given Iran until this weekend to strike a deal.
4: It comes after the president took his finger off the trigger Monday at the behest of Gulf allies.
5: I was an hour away. We were all set to go. You're talking about yesterday.
4: Yes.
5: We were going to be striking very, it would have been happening right now.
4: The president giving an update during an impromptu tour of construction of the White House ballroom.
2: And an amazing come-from-behind win for the New York Knicks in game one of the Eastern Conference Finals of the NBA, defeating the Cavaliers.

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3: That heat's going to be out there for one more day.
2: Temperatures being 30 degrees above average.
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It's number one song this week. Entertainer of the Year, Cody Johnson with The Fall. Coming up, we got Miranda Lambert, some Thomas Rhett and Jordan Davis with my favorite song, Ain't a Bad Life. Right now, it is the latest from Brantley Gilbert. It is Good Damn on Pickle Jar up all night.

forget gossip. This is the real Nashville news. Wow. Midnights never look this bright. It's Pickle Jar up all night. The night is young, and so are the hits.

0: Miranda Lambert on Pickle Jar Up All Night. She was at Lainey Wilson's wedding. A lot of famous people there. Drew Baldridge, Ella Langley, of course, Luke Bryan, Wynonna Judd, Lauren Elena, Jelly Roll. Leanne Morgan was there, the comedian. I have one question. With all that talent, they still hired a band?
1: Yeah, I mean, you would think. I think maybe karaoke would have been fun.
0: Oh, that would have been fire.
1: But yeah, but of course, she was giving everybody the night off.
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1: I ain't coming to your house.

Pickle Jar Up All Night is on. Katie Cook, Scott Gaines, the best music, straight talk with artists, and all the Nashville news. It's Pickle Jar Up All Night. You bring the coffee, we'll bring the country. Who needs sleep when you got bangers this good?

0: Jason Aldean on Pickle Jar Up All Night. Jason's buddy Luke Bryan has announced his fall farm tour dates. So September 17th, he's going to be in Latrobe, Pennsylvania. September 18th, he'll be in Millersport, Ohio. And September 19th, he will be in Brookston, Indiana.
1: Froggy Landis, jumping Jordan, checking in with you here, letting you know.

0: That will be out live on location at Brooks Beyond Beauty in Dyersburg on Wednesday from 11 until noon. We hope you'll stop by and see us. Mr. Froggy will be there as well. Brooks Beyond Beauty is celebrating Customer Appreciation Day, and they'll be giving out lunch and some other cool prizes. Be sure to stop by Brooks Beyond Beauty in Dyersburg this Wednesday from 11 to noon. It's Jumpin' Jordan with Froggy, 99.3.
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0: Pickle Jar up all night. It's Katie and Scott. What's kind of funny, you know, Nick Lachey and Jessica Simpson used to be married back in the day. Apparently, they ran into each other on a flight to Hawaii.
1: Must be nice.
0: Yeah, no kidding. But Nick said that Jessica was with her family, with her kids.
1: Yeah.
0: She was riding in first class, and the kids were back in coach. And, you know, before everybody starts getting twisted, if you got kids, you know, you said it best. Mama needs a break.
1: Mama needs a break. Take them worn nuts and a free drink. Listen, they're not going to run anywhere. They're stuck on a plane.
0: Yeah.

0: 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Let him go back there and annoy other people.
1: Think you've got the best prom photo of all time? 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

0: That is our Pickle Jar Spotlight artist, Lucas Leon, with his new song, The Crazy Kind. Loving that one.
1: I do, too.
0: All right, the queen of the ACMs. It's Miss Ella Langley now with Be Her.
1: I'm going to be singing this all day again.
0: Come on, Scott. He's waving his hands in the air.
1: I love it. If I had a lighter, I would. Katie won't let me smoke.

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1: Chris DeMayo. Police now say two teenagers who opened fire on a Southern California mosque on Monday were radicalized online.
2: A growing memorial at San Diego's largest mosque as investigators try to determine exactly why two teenagers shot and killed three people in an ambush that's being investigated as a hate crime.
1: Fox's Matt Finn. The two teens then took their own lives after the shooting. Ed Gallrein, who was backed by President Trump, defeats incumbent Thomas Massie in Kentucky's 4th Congressional District primary Tuesday.
3: I want to thank President Trump for his support.

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Brad's Pickle Jar up all night. Thank you for staying up all night with us. On the way, we got some Parker McCollum, Russell Dickerson. This is Zach John King. It's Get to Drinkin' Pickle Jar up all night.

0: That is Parker McCollum. He had a big night at the ACMs.
1: He
0: won Album of the Year. He got to perform. And yet, with all of that, he still wonders if he deserves it all.
2: Yeah, I've performed several times at award shows. And every night that I've done it, I always stand out there. And I'm in my head while I'm singing. I'm like, that's Chris Stapleton. That's George Strait. That's Miranda Lambert. The GOATs. Sing with Leanne Womack, country music royalty on national television. And if I did it seven nights a week for the rest of my life, I still don't think I would really feel like I belong with those people. So maybe just for a night, I do.
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0: ACM reigning entertainer of the year, and I'm sure he doesn't get tired of hearing that. Cody Johnson, it's Pickle Jar up all night. It's Katie and Scott keeping the music rolling. Chris Jansen, it's me and a beer.
1: Prettiest girl I'd ever seen. Look at her, man, look at me.

0: That's Pickle Jar Spotlight artist Emmy Moyen with Prayer Requests. So this guy recently went viral for admitting that he had won millions in the lottery.
1: Okay.
0: Did not tell his family.
1: Oh?
0: Yeah, so he'd come home with fancy things, but he claimed he just got it in an estate sale, got this great deal. Now, according to the story, I don't think he was married with kids, so maybe it's not quite as bad as it sounds.
1: Okay, okay.
0: His whole reason for this, he says there's so much pressure when you win the lottery from families and social circles, and that's what makes most lottery winners go broke. So he just stuck to keeping it boring. Listen, I could try to keep it a secret, but when I suddenly built a giant UFO-shaped house with a moat, yeah, I'd give myself away.
1: Mine would be a zoo. And I'm not lying. What, you know, there, it wouldn't be totally known, but there'd be signs.
2: 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Mr. Froggy will be there as well. 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It's Jumpin' Jordan with Froggy, 99.3.
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0: Ian Munsick. That's new stuff called Love is Blind. Pickle Jar up all night. All right, Katie, my six-year-old had his kindergarten graduation a few days ago. Yay! And there was a mom there that caused a little scuttlebutt. And let me tell you why. So we're all sitting in the classroom watching the kids graduate. And mom is wearing a sports bra and yoga pants.
1: That's it?
0: That's it.
1: At a six-year-old graduation.
0: At a graduation. Now, all the other parents are all dressed up. Now, I had the shorts and t-shirt on, but that's just a given. But do you think it's in bad taste to wear a sports bra and yoga pants to a six-year-old's graduation?
1: Honestly, yeah. Now, I'm not into body shaming, and I think if you've got a great body, I don't really mind the whole yoga pant thing as a trend. But to a kid's graduation,
0: that's
1: pushing it.
0: Even my wife said, in her defense, she has the body for it. She can wear it. I just don't think that was the right spot to wear it.
1: No. I think you're just mad because you were going to wear that.
0: You're right, but I wouldn't have chose the color of that sports bra.
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It's Pickle Jar up all night. Katie and Scott here. Good news for Ashley Cook fans. Her sophomore self-titled album will be out August 14th. We don't have too long to wait. Here she is right now. It's Ashley Cook, the hell you are.

0: From the C.R. 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
1: I'm Ed Lindner. Ed Gallrein has won the Republican nomination for U.S. House in Kentucky's 4th Congressional District, beating incumbent Thomas Massey. James Comer won the Republican nomination for U.S. House in Kentucky's 1st Congressional District. Melissa Strange winning the Democrat nomination for U.S. House in Kentucky's 4th Congressional District. And Burt Jones and Rick Jackson have advanced to a run on Georgia's Republican primary for governor. That runoff happens June 16th. Full results on all the primaries held Tuesday night at FoxNews.com. President Trump says he's given Iran until this weekend to strike a deal.
2: It comes after the president took his finger off the trigger Monday at the behest of Gulf allies.
3: I was an hour away. We're all set to go. You're talking about yesterday.
2: Yes.
3: We were going to be striking it would have been happening right now.
2: The president giving an update during an impromptu tour of construction of the White House ballroom.
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0: by now is the guy who I think had the coolest stage set at the ACS.
1: He did.
0: It was right out of like 80s TNN. Oh, I'm so here for it. It's Zach Topps, South of Sanity. Pickle Jar up all night.

0: ain't done.
1: Love that. What a cool voice. That is Atlas, Devil Ain't Done. Okay, I got a creepy story for you, Scott. This one's probably going to make your flesh crawl.
2: No. Oh, good. I need one of those.
1: Now, I had heard of this before, but it really is a thing. Doctors are using maggots in their practice to eat dead flesh. So they won't touch live flesh, apparently. So if somebody's got a wound and it's

0: 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I'm going to have nightmares now for like a week.
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7: Credit.

Pickle Jar up all night. It's Katie and Scott. I think he had one of the more interesting performances because he was out there on that center stage in the middle of the Coliseum that the ACMs. Plus,

0: Parker McCollum on Pickle Jar Up All Night. You and I haven't talked about the fact that Parker had Aubrey Sellers singing backup him. Now, of course, that's Leanne Womack's daughter.
1: Right.
0: And Leanne came out and sang with him as well. So
1: that it was
0: so
1: cool.
0: Special to get to see them on stage together. Aubrey's all over his album and Leanne's on there too. And of course, Leanne's husband is Frank Liddell, who produced the album. So total family affair. I was getting a little misty-eyed.
2: 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Mr. Froggy will be there as well. 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It's Jumpin' Jordan with Froggy, 99.3.
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1: I love him. Jacob Hackworth. That's what took you so long. It's Pickle Jar Up All Night. Katie, would you be surprised the world thinks that as Americans, we eat really repulsive food?
2: Like what?
1: Okay, let me give you an example. All right. Pumpkin pie.
2: What? Who doesn't like pumpkin pie?
1: It says people just think pumpkin pie is actually gross. Okay squirrel. That just depends on where you're from. Meatloaf. Said it's disgusting. Boiled peanuts. Agreed. Classic PB&J. I don't like peanut butter.
2: Not my favorite.
1: Jelly. Yeah. Rocky Mountain oysters.
2: What?
1: Yeah, you know. If you know, you know. Banana croquettes.
2: What's that?
1: Never heard of this. Chunks of banana rolled in mayo.
2: Ooh.
1: And then crushed and chopped in peanuts.
2: Ooh.
1: Alligator tail. Heard of that. A garbage plate. I'm not making this up. Macaroni salad, home fries, 2 cheeseburger patties, meat sauce, ketchup, mustard, and onions.
2: That just sounds like a bachelor who doesn't know how to cook. Wait, ugh. No, I'm sorry, though. Scotland has haggis.
1: Yeah.
2: That's nasty. That's like sheep's heart, liver, and lungs rolled up and like served in the stomach.
1: That's food made for a dare.
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0: Pickle Jar up all night. It's Katie and Scott. Of course, tomorrow we're still going to have more ACM stuff as we do all week this week. Angie Kay, a suffragette, will join us in studio. And we will see you tomorrow. Say bye, Katie.
1: Bye-bye.

0: From the C.R. 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
1: Police now say teens who opened fire at the Southern California mosque Monday were radicalized online. San Diego Police Chief Scott Wall says the gun belonged to
2: exactly how they came in, were able to obtain, still under investigation.
1: A security guard, after exchanging fire with the shooters, the teens took their own lives. Senator Tommy Tuberville, Alabama's Republican primary.
3: I'm going to take everything we have. Now, it's going to take a while, and I'm going to help. A lot of you out there in this audience are going to be part of it. It's not a one-man show. It's not a one-person show. It's football. Have good people around you. And that's exactly what we've been put together for the last 14 months.
1: Tuberville of Democrat Doug Jones. 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

Jason Aldean, how far does a goodbye go? Happy Wednesday, everybody. It's Scott Gaines. Thank you so much for hanging around. Okay, let's make a deal. I've got Megan Maroney on the way. Trace Atkins here in just a second. And let's kick it off with the brand new Luke Bryan. What do you say? Country and she knows it. All right? Let's get it going. Turn it up.

0: Megan Maroney, that's Beautiful Things. I guess she's taken a little bit of a verbal beating online because people felt she should have been at the ACM Awards. She skipped the ACM Awards, even though she was the highest nominated. Now, here's what's odd. She was nominated 9 times and didn't win anything, and Ella picked up 5. So, I don't know. Maybe she just kind of read the tea leaves and said, you know what, I'd rather go to my best friend's wedding, which is what she did, but some people thought it was a little wrong for her to skip out. But, hey, listen, she knew it was going to be Ella's night. It was Cody's night on the men's side. I can kind of see where she's coming from.
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0: Lauren Elena and Chase Matthew, all my exes, had a great visit with her last weekend in Vegas. And of course, if you watched the ACM Awards, you saw her get super emotional introducing the Dan and Shay song, Say So, because everybody was friends with the guy that that song was written about. And that man's name was Ben Vaughn. He was a big, big music supporter in the city of Nashville. And he was a publisher. He worked for Sony Music. And it's just a sad situation. And all the artists in Nashville knew who he was because he was such a music guy and he knew all of them. So it was very hard on a lot of them. And obviously that's why the song was written. But listen, just know this. You hear that song, you're not alone. Remember, it's 988. Dial that number if you need somebody to talk to. And that is always important. Remember, you can text that number. You can call that number. 988.
1: Police now say teens who opened fire in California mosque Monday were radicalized online. San Diego Police Chief Scott Wall says the gun long
2: exactly how they came in were able to obtain still under investigation.
1: A security guard after exchanging fire with the shooters, the teens took their own lives. Senator Tommy Tuberville with Emma's editorial primary.
3: I'm gonna make everything we have now. It's going to take a while, and I'm going to help. A lot of you out there in the audience are going to be part. It's not a one-man show. It's not a one-person show. It's football. You have good people around you, and that's exactly what we've put together for the last 14 months.
1: Tuberville of Democrat Doug Jones. 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

0: He was in Green Bay, Wisconsin over the weekend, and I think it was the second night he had a lot of Packers. I even think the coach was out there. You know, that's when he has people come out and shotgun a beer with him. Yeah, good luck being able to beat him because you can't. But I think it's kind of funny when people get out there and think, oh, yeah, I can try. Try is all you're going to be able to do. You won't beat him.
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0: Day. 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The Jones Walker VFW Post 4862 would like to pause and remember our heroes and invite you to stop by the VFW Post for the Memorial Day service on May 25th at 2 in the afternoon. The VFW is located at 3915 North Clover Street in Union City. 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

Well, happy Wednesday to you. It's Scott Gaines. Thanks so much for hanging around. Brand new John Party's Boots Off on the way. Rascal Flatts here in just a second. And Shaboozy and Jelly Roll get us going. It's Amen. Oh, good morning.

0: enough. I love this story, and let me tell you why. They placed these colorful pianos around New York City so the public can play them. Now, it's a part of it like a nonprofit Sing for Hope. I love this thing because they do 25 pianos around the city. They put them in city parks and public spaces, and you're free to play them all the way through June 7th. Then they take the pianos and then they donate them to schools and hospitals and community organizations. I think that is the coolest thing. I happen to have been passing through when there was a piano in a public space. Now, it wasn't in New York City, but it's really cool because there was a guy that really could play and he was just entertaining the crowd. And there was a couple girls that were singing, and it was neat because there was probably, I don't know, probably 20 people gathered around watching them sing and singing along. It really was just kind of a neat way to enjoy an instrument.
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0: Her name is Stella Lefty, and the name of that song is called Boston. Got a chance to meet her in Vegas last weekend at the ACM Awards. She's very sweet. I heard the whole story on how that song got started. She wrote the chorus and put it up online and was going out on a date with a guy, comes back, and it started getting hits. So she started trying to finish the song. She is a songwriter. She lives in Nashville. And before she knew it, she had like a runaway viral hit. And that's how that song got started. I think it's a great song. I think she's extremely talented. I cannot wait to hear what she does next.
1: 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We hope you'll stop by and see us. Mr. Froggy will be there as well. Brooks Beyond Beauty is celebrating Customer Appreciation Day, and they'll be giving out lunch and some other cool prizes. 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It's Jumpin' Jordan with Froggy, 99.3.
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0: Zach Top at South of Sanity. Travis Kelce bought Taylor Swift some opals, okay? Now, that is her favorite stone, but there's a whole story behind this. The opal collection belonged to Elizabeth Taylor. Now, there's a song on her new album called Elizabeth Taylor, and I guess she's been kind of obsessed with her and her movies. So Travis found out that they were selling her opal collection, which happens to be Taylor's favorite stone. It happens to be Travis's birthstone, so it kind of covered a whole lot of things. Well, the jeweler that was selling them saw Taylor wearing one of the pieces, and he knew it was such a one-of-a-kind that somebody in her camp had to have bought that. So congratulations, Travis, and what a really cool gift.
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0: My name is Mike Riggs. I teach U.S. history at Gleason School. I pledge allegiance to the flag of the United States of America and to the republic for which it stands, one nation under God, indivisible, with liberty and justice for all.
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3: Fox News, I'm Gianna Gelosi. President Trump's powerful endorsement paying off in a big way for a number of GOP candidates in key primaries across several states. Fox's Madeline Rivera recaps the marquee match. Kentucky.
4: The result in Kentucky's 4th congressional district is a victory for former Navy SEAL Ed Ryan and President Trump. Gal Ryan defeated Congressman Thomas Massie by almost 10 percentage points in the Republican primary. It was the most expensive House primary ever.
3: In Georgia, Congressman Mike Collins and Derek Dooley advanced to a Republican runoff against Democratic Senator John Ossoff. If the Trump administration says it's ready to strike Iran again, if Tehran remains unwilling to budge on its nuclear program.
5: The IRGC put out a statement saying if the aggression against Iran is repeated, the regional war that was promised will this time go beyond the borders of the region.
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Riley Green has written 6 songs on a brand new album that's going to be coming out a little later this year. He says it's all done, says he's very proud of it. Can't wait to hear it. Alexander Kay, Straight to the Heart, is on the way. Rodney Atkins up in a second, and Justin Moore gets us going. It's Time's a Ticket.

0: This is where, when Americans travel overseas and do something stupid, they deserve to be in jail. Well, here's what happened. Japanese officials said that two Americans were arrested for breaking in to punch the monkey's enclosure. Now, if you don't know who Punch the Monkey is, he's the one that was, like, turned away from his mom, and he had the stuffed monkey that was his friend until he found the girlfriend. Very, very sweet-looking monkey. Well, two Americans in their 20s will face multiple charges for trying to break in to punch the monkey's enclosure. They were, you know, caught and trapped, and yeah, I just think it's stupid. And now they're going to have to expand the viewing restriction area because of possible intrusions. They've had to put nets up and electrical fence, and it's just sad. And it's two Americans that go and ruin that for the Japanese people, who can be actually calm and go and look at a monkey and not have to go, hey, it'd be cool if I got down in there. Now they're going to be spending some jail time in Japan, where they belong, because it's just dumb. You're going to get caught. And I know they do that for clicks. I guarantee you that is on somebody's phone because they thought it would be funny. And now it's super serious.
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3: This is a Sports 731 Network Sports Update. Union City track star Adrian Crawford won four state championships on Tuesday in the long jump, high jump, 110 hurdles, and the 330 hurdles after winning the state decathlon last week at University of Tennessee. Crawford will finish his career with 10 state championships in track, becoming the most decorated track star in Union City history. Union City's Aiden Reed won the Class 1A shot put for the second year in a row on Tuesday in Knoxville. Reed also finished third in discus, while Kyle Price placed second in discus on Tuesday. In the TSSAA Baseball State Tournament, Alcoa defeated Covington 21-0 Tuesday, Cascade over Westview 7-2, University School of Johnson City 7, Dresden nothing, Crockett County down Gibbs 5-1, Cofield over Greenfield 5-0, and Milan shut out Smith County 1-0. Today's action from Middle Tennessee features Dresden playing Sail Creek and Greenfield playing Gordonsville, both games at 10 o'clock in the 1A bracket. In the 2A tournament, Westview will face Sweetwater this morning at 10. You can catch the game on the Sports 731 Network. Also today in 2A, Milan plays Pigeon Forge at 12:30. The 3A tournament today is Crockett County facing Heritage at 12:30, and Covington will play Lawrence County at 10. Greenfield's Easton Sullivan was named the 1A Mr. Baseball on Tuesday, and Carter Winders of Crockett County won the 3A Mr. Baseball Award. Tuesday state softball finals had Crockett County defeating David Crockett 8-3, North Green shutting out Dresden 6-0, and Eagleville over Bradford 18-1. TSSAA girls softball tournament today, Dresden will face Gordonsville at 1, Bradford will take on Copper Basin also at 1 in the 1A tournament. Crockett County plays Liberty Creek at 11 today in the 3A bracket. Westview football standout Miles Brown committed to Kentucky on Tuesday to continue his education and football career. Tuesday's Major League Baseball Finals, Cards over the Pirates 9-6-10. Braves defeated the Marlins 8-4. Reds over the Phils 4-1. Yankees down the Blue Jays 5-4. It was the Brew Crew over the Cubs 5-2. And the Dodgers down the Padres 5-4. Cardinals and Pirates play Game 2 of their three-game weekday series tonight, 6:45 at Busch Stadium. Michael McGreevy, who's 3-2, will take the mound for the Redbirds, while Carmen Lodzinski, who's 3-3, will pitch for the Buncos. Other games of interest in the majors today have Atlanta at Miami, Cincinnati at Philadelphia, Toronto at the Yankees, Milwaukee at the Cubs, and the Dodgers at San Diego. Nashville Soccer Club will welcome New York City FC to Geodis Park in the Music City, 7:30 on Saturday night. The Knicks defeated the Cavaliers on Tuesday in Game 1 of the Eastern Conference Finals in the NBA Playoffs, 115-104 in overtime. Tonight's NBA playoff menu features the San Antonio Spurs and Oklahoma City to play the Thunder in Game 2 of the Western Conference Finals, 7:30 on NBC, Spurs won Game 1. Vegas Golden Knights and Colorado Avalanche will open the Western Conference Finals tonight in the Mile High City, 7 o'clock on ESPN. I'm Robin Francis on the Sports 731 Network.
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0: Chris Jansen, that's me, and a beer. TikToker Patriotic Kenny has passed away. Now, he had a battle of stage 4 lung cancer. Now, Kenny Jerry was actually his name. He had gotten about 4 million followers because no matter what had happened in Patriotic Kenny's life, he was always positive. Inspirational and positive messages all the way down to the very end. He was 84. He established the Patriotic Kenny Foundation, which provides mobility scooters to veterans. And Patriotic Kenny himself was a Navy vet. And, of course, sending out prayers to his family.
1: 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We hope you'll stop by and see us. Mr. Froggy will be there as well. Brooks Beyond Beauty is celebrating Customer Appreciation Day, and they'll be giving out lunch and some other cool prizes. Be sure to stop by Brooks Beyond Beauty in Dyersburg this Wednesday from 11 to noon. It's Jumpin' Jordan with Froggy, 99.3.
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0: tournaments on Mondays, Trivia Night on Tuesday, Wing Wednesday with 50 Cent Wings, Extreme Bar Bingo on Thursday, and karaoke and live entertainment all weekend long. 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
4: Kenton area weather, mostly cloudy today with a 90% chance for showers and thunderstorms. The high near 75 with the north wind at 5 to 10. Mostly cloudy tonight with a small chance for rain overnight. The low 60 and a northeast wind at 5 to 10. Thursday, mostly cloudy, 30% chance for showers and thunderstorms with a high of 78 and a northeast wind at 5 to 10. Thursday night, cloudy and 80% chance for rain with a low of 62. Friday, mostly cloudy, a 90% chance for showers and thunderstorms and the high near 80.
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0: Creeping around in the top 10 with that when Jordan Davis had turned his truck around. He performed Sunday night with Thomas Rhett's, their number one. And he said he's got a brand new album he's working on right now, trying to finish writing and recording. Hopes to have it out before the end of the year.
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0: Overnight, Iran's Islamic Revolutionary Guard released a threat against the United States and Israel, warning that if they launch a renewed bombing campaign, there will be serious consequences for the entire region.
1: Fox's Trey Yanks in Tel Aviv. Critic Congressman Thomas Massey from Kentucky sent packing in the Republican primary voters there. Followed President Trump endorsed and supported Ed Galrine.
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0: Trustee Tracy Westbrooks, Property Assessor Judy Smith, Obion County Mayor Steve Carr, and Clerk and Master Emily Hall. Remember that graduation is not the end, it's just the beginning. 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
2: Kenton area weather, mostly cloudy today, with a 90% chance for showers and thunderstorms. The high near 75, with the north wind at 5 to 10. Mostly cloudy tonight with a small chance for rain overnight. The low 60 and a northeast wind at 5 to 10. Thursday, mostly cloudy, 30% chance for showers and thunderstorms, with a high of 78 and a northeast wind at 5 to 10. Thursday night, cloudy and 80% chance for rain, with a low of 62. Friday, mostly cloudy, a 90% chance for showers and thunderstorms, and the high near 80.
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Yes, we are. Happy Wednesday. It's Scott Gaines. Thank you so much for hanging around with me. Hardy, Eric Church, Morgan Wallen, and Tim McGraw. This is MacArthur and Goodman.

0: Literally one of the best performances at the ACMs was Kane Brown and Woman. I mean, I think everybody did a great job. Now, inherently, here's what happens. Award show audio is always mediocre at best. They were struggling with this one. Although, I mean, Cody Johnson and Zach Topp and Kane Brown and Tucker Wetmore, there was tons of wonderful performances. But yeah, the sound always leaves something to be desired. But here's where I thought they dropped the ball. Shania Twain hosted, but Shania could have done an opening number. Now, don't get me wrong. Lainey Wilson's was good. But Shania could have done an opening number with all the girls, all the female artists, and done Man, I Feel Like a Woman. She wouldn't even have to have sung very much. But I think they missed an open opportunity because the girls led in the nominations. It just, I thought they missed an opportunity. Maybe it's just me. Maybe I should produce that next year.
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4: 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Union City track star Adrian Crawford won four state championships on Tuesday in the long jump, high jump, 110 hurdles, and the 330 hurdles after winning the state decathlon last week at University of Tennessee. Crawford will finish his career with 10 state championships in track, becoming the most decorated track star in Union City history. Union City's Aiden Reed won the Class 1A shot put for the second year in a row on Tuesday in Knoxville. Reed also finished third in discus, while Kyle Price placed second in discus on Tuesday. In the TSSAA baseball state tournament, Alcoa defeated Covington 21-0 Tuesday, Cascade over Westview 7-2, University School of Johnson City 7, Dresden nothing, Crockett County down Gibbs 5-1, Cofield over Greenfield 5-0, and Milan shut out Smith County 1-0. Today's action from Middle Tennessee features Dresden playing Sale Creek and Greenfield playing Gordonsville, both games at 10 o'clock in the 1A bracket. In the 2A tournament, Westview will face Sweetwater this morning at 10. You can catch the game on the Sports 731 Network. Also today in 2A, Milan plays Pigeon Forge at 12:30. The 3A tournament today is Crockett County facing Heritage at 12:30, and Covington will play Lawrence County at 10. Greenfield's Easton Sullivan was named the 1A Mr. Baseball on Tuesday, and Carter Winders of Crockett County won the 3A Mr. Baseball Award. Tuesday's state softball finals had Crockett County defeating David Crockett 8-3, North Green shutting out Dresden 6-0, and Eagleville over Bradford 18-1. TSSAA girls softball tournament today. Dresden will face Gordonsville at 1. Bradford will take on Copper Basin also at 1 in the 1A tournament. Crockett County plays Liberty Creek at 11 today in the 3A bracket. Westview football standout Miles Brown committed to Kentucky on Tuesday to continue his education and football career. Tuesday's Major League Baseball Finals, Cards over the Pirates 9-6-10. Braves defeated the Marlins 8-4. Reds over the Phils 4-1. Yankees down the Blue Jays 5-4. It was the Brew Crew over the Cubs 5-2. And the Dodgers down the Padres 5-4. Cardinals and Pirates play Game 2 of their three-game weekday series tonight, 6:45 at Busch Stadium. Michael McGreevy, who's 3-2, will take the mound for the Redbirds, while Carmen Lodzinski, who's 3-3, will pitch for the Buccos. Other games of interest in the majors today have Atlanta at Miami, Cincinnati at Philadelphia, Toronto at the Yankees, Milwaukee at the Cubs, and the Dodgers at San Diego. National Soccer Club will welcome New York City FC to Geodis Park in the Music City, 7:30 on Saturday night. The Knicks defeated the Cavaliers on Tuesday in Game 1 of the Eastern Conference Finals in the NBA Playoffs, 115-104 in overtime. Tonight's NBA playoff menu features the San Antonio Spurs and Oklahoma City to play the Thunder in Game 2 of their Western Conference Finals. 7:30 on NBC, Spurs won Game 1. The Vegas Golden Knights and Colorado Avalanche will open the Western Conference Finals tonight in the Mile High City, 7 o'clock on ESPN. I'm Robin Francis on the Sports 731 Network.
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0: Zach John King, that's Get to Drinking. This is where I think AI is failing us again. You know, I'm not a big fan of the Waymo cars. This is where it bit somebody in the butt. Arizona College used AI to read graduates' names. This was Glendale Community College. That was going to go bad from the beginning, and that's exactly what happened. AI started reading the names wrong. They walked across the stage to get their diplomas. It skipped a bunch of names. It didn't match who was on stage. The president of the, well, I guess it's community college, had to step up and say, hey, listen, we're trying this new AI system. It didn't work. People are booing. They got skipped over. They said they actually had to send people back across the stage again so they could get their pictures made. And then a human was reading the names, which is the way they should have done it at the beginning.
1: Froggy Lannis, Jumpin' Jordan checking in with you here, letting you know that we'll be out live on location at Brooks Beyond Beauty in Dyersburg on Wednesday from 11 until noon. We hope you'll stop by and see us. Mr. Froggy will be there as well. Brooks Beyond Beauty is celebrating Customer Appreciation Day, and they'll be giving out lunch and some other cool prizes. Be sure to stop by Brooks Beyond Beauty in Dyersburg this Wednesday from 11 to noon. It's Jumpin' Jordan with Froggy, 99.3.
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1: Kenton area weather, mostly cloudy today with a 90% chance for showers and thunderstorms. The high near 75 with the north wind at 5 to 10. Mostly cloudy tonight with a small chance for rain overnight. The low 60 and a northeast wind at 5 to 10. Thursday, mostly cloudy, 30% chance for showers and thunderstorms with a high of 78 and a northeast wind at 5 to 10. Thursday night, cloudy, an 80% chance for rain with a low of 62. Friday, mostly cloudy, a 90% chance for showers and thunderstorms and the high near 80.
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0: Dan and Shay, that is Say So. They announced a tour called Young, an album called Young, and I think they're getting ready to hit it and hit it hard. They're going to be out September, October, and November in a lot of cities. They're getting ready to get super, super busy. It was good to see them at the ACM Awards last weekend. How you doing? It's Scott Gaines. I'm glad we were hanging around together. Do me a big old favor. Have a fantastic day. I love we get to spend a little bit of time together, make somebody's day, smile at somebody, put some good out in the world, and let's meet back here again tomorrow.
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1: Fox News. I'm Matt. As it's something press or of people primaries, including Thomas Mann, Louis Grine, trying to ride his anti-is all the way to confession.
2: 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Why did Ryan tell me?
1: 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Utar and Trump resume military's
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2: Kenton area weather, mostly cloudy today with a 90% chance for showers and thunderstorms. The high near 75 with the north wind at 5 to 10. Mostly cloudy tonight with a small chance for rain overnight. The low 60 and a northeast wind at 5 to 10. Thursday, mostly cloudy, 30% chance for showers and thunderstorms with a high of 78 and a northeast wind at 5 to 10. Thursday night, cloudy, an 80% chance for rain with a low of 62. Friday, mostly cloudy, a 90% chance for showers and thunderstorms and the high near 80.
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1: 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Union City track star Adrian Crawford won four state championships on Tuesday in the long jump, high jump, 110 hurdles, and the 330 hurdles after winning the state decathlon last week at University of Tennessee. Crawford will finish his career with 10 state championships in track, becoming the most decorated track star in Union City history. Union City's Aiden Reed won the Class 1A shot put for the second year in a row on Tuesday in Knoxville. Reed also finished third in discus, while Kyle Price placed second in discus on Tuesday. In the TSSAA baseball state tournament, Alcoa defeated Covington 21-0 Tuesday, Cascade over Westview 7-2, University School of Johnson City 7, Dresden nothing, Crockett County down Gibbs 5-1, Cofield over Greenfield 5-0, and Milan shut out Smith County 1-0. Today's action from Middle Tennessee features Dresden playing Sail Creek and Greenfield playing Gordonsville, both games at 10 o'clock in the 1A bracket. In the 2A tournament, Westview will face Sweetwater this morning at 10. You can catch the game on the Sports 731 Network. Also today in 2A, Milan plays Pigeon Forge at 12:30. The 3A tournament today is Crockett County facing Heritage at 12:30, and Covington will play Lawrence County at 10. Greenfield's Easton Sullivan was named the 1A Mr. Baseball on Tuesday, and Carter Winders of Crockett County won the 3A Mr. Baseball Award. Tuesday's state softball finals at Crockett County defeating David Crockett 8-3, North Green shutting out Dresden 6-0, and Eagleville over Bradford 18-1. TSSAA girls softball tournament today, Dresden will face Gordonsville at 1, Bradford will take on Copper Basin also at 1 in the 1A tournament. Crockett County plays Liberty Creek at 11 today in the 3A bracket. Westview football standout Miles Brown committed to Kentucky on Tuesday to continue his education and football career. Tuesday's Major League Baseball Finals, Cards over the Pirates 9-6 and 10. Braves defeated the Marlins 8-4. Reds over the Phils 4-1. Yankees down the Blue Jays 5-4. It was the Brew Crew over the Cubs 5-2. And the Dodgers down the Padres 5-4. Cardinals and Pirates play Game 2 of their three-game weekday series tonight, 6:45 at Busch Stadium. Michael McGreevy, who's 3-2, will take the mound for the Redbirds, while Carmen Lodzinski, who's 3-3, will pitch for the Buccos. Other games of interest in the majors today have Atlanta at Miami, Cincinnati at Philadelphia, Toronto at the Yankees, Milwaukee at the Cubs, and the Dodgers at San Diego. National Soccer Club will welcome New York City FC to Geodis Park in the Music City, 7:30 on Saturday night. The Knicks defeated the Cavaliers on Tuesday in Game 1 of the Eastern Conference Finals in the NBA playoffs, 115-104 in overtime. Tonight's NBA playoff menu features the San Antonio Spurs and Oklahoma City to play the Thunder in Game 2 of the Western Conference Finals. 7:30 on NBC, Spurs won Game 1. The biggest Golden Knights and Colorado Avalanche will open the Western Conference Finals tonight in the Mile High City, 7 o'clock on ESPN. I'm Robin Francis on the Sports 731 Network.
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0: It's Dustin Lynch with Easy to Love. What shall we celebrate today? The out of the ordinary holidays that you can, you know, have a little fun with or do something special for. Today is National Rescue Dog Day. So if you have a rescue pet, definitely give them a little extra love, or maybe visit a shelter today. Maybe walk, maybe decide to volunteer or even adopt. Okay, or foster. Yeah, this would be the day to do that. It is also World Bee Day. Definitely those little critters deserve some respect. It's also National Be a Millionaire Day. Love to get behind that one. when it comes to food, it's Pick Strawberries as well as Quiche Lorraine Day today. So there's a couple extra things that, you know, we can have a little fun with today. Thomas Rhett is up next with After All the Bars Are Closed.
1: 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We hope you'll stop by and see us. Mr. Froggy will be there as well. Brooks Beyond Beauty is celebrating Customer Appreciation Day, and they'll be giving out lunch and some other cool prizes. 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It's Jumpin' Jordan with Froggy, 99.3.
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2: Kenton area weather, mostly cloudy today with a 90% chance for showers and thunderstorms. The high near 75 with the north wind at 5 to 10. Mostly cloudy tonight with a small chance for rain overnight. The low 60 and a northeast wind at 5 to 10. Thursday, mostly cloudy, 30% chance for showers and thunderstorms with a high of 78 and a northeast wind at 5 to 10. Thursday night, cloudy and 80% chance for rain with a low of 62. Friday, mostly cloudy, a 90% chance for showers and thunderstorms and the high near 80.
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0: Chevy Silverado, that is Bailey Zimmerman. What were they thinking? It's all about, I believe, social media posting, right? You got to be doing things you shouldn't be doing so you can get the attention that you need. And two American tourists, well, they decided to go check out the sweet little Punch the Monkey. So they were in Japan, and they allegedly entered the enclosure of Punch the Monkey. And, of course, there were photos taken, and then they were taken away. So one of the guys, they were both in their 20s. One of them jumped in the enclosure with a big emoji head on. And then he jumped in. The friend took the pictures. And then, of course, the zoo folks took him away. And, yeah. So why? Why would you do this? You know, it's just a poor little monkey. But, again, it's all about getting attention. So I don't know where that's all going to go. But authorities are taking over. And, of course, the zoo itself, they're going to put some netting on top of the area in which the little monkeys are hanging out, you know, so that way it won't happen again. But don't be silly like that. That's just dumb. Dumb. Okay, I mean, things could have happened. He could have jumped in there, and I guess the monkeys could attack, or he could have broke something jumping that far into their cage. Just not thinking. Josh Ross is up next with Hate How You Look.
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0: News. I'm CJ Papa. President Trump still weighing his options on Iran as he waits for a potential peace deal.
1: We'd have to open the strait. That would open immediately. So we're going to give this one shot. I'm in no hurry. You never think, oh, the midterms, I'm in a hurry. I'm in no hurry.
0: Fox's Trey Yanks in Tel Aviv.
2: President Trump and Israeli Prime Minister Netanyahu held a lengthy phone call amid questions about if the war will resume. This comes amid a massive U.S. military buildup across the region. U.S. refuelers parked at Tel Aviv's Ben-Gurion Airport, waiting in case President Trump orders new strikes against the regime.
0: Iran's parliament speaker says their military forces are using the ceasefire to rebuild their strength. Barney Frank, a liberal congressman and trailblazer for gay rights, dies. He was 86 years old. 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
9: Kenton area weather, mostly cloudy today with a 90% chance for showers and thunderstorms. The high near 75 with the north wind at 5 to 10. Mostly cloudy tonight with a small chance for rain overnight. The low 60 and a northeast wind at 5 to 10. Thursday, mostly cloudy, 30% chance for showers and thunderstorms with a high of 78 and a northeast wind at 5 to 10. Thursday night, cloudy and 80% chance for rain with a low of 62. Friday, mostly cloudy, a 90% chance for showers and thunderstorms and the high near 80.
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0: We are Northwest Tennessee's Froggy. 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
1: He did not get nominated for an ACM Award. However, he did get nominated for American Music Award, and that show will air on Monday. It's Russell Dickerson.

0: It's John Morgan with Kid Myself. Let's do it. Let's buckle up and go back in time. We're going all the way back this day in history, which is May 20th. Our first stop is the year 1873. That's when Levi Strauss and Jacob Davis patented the first blue jeans with copper rivets. On this date, 1993, the final episode of Cheers ran on NBC with an estimated audience of 93 million viewers. And this date, 2007, the 400th episode of The Simpsons aired on Fox. There you have it, this day in history. We're going to get to the latest from Jason Aldean after the break. Don't tell on me.
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0: Froggy.
1: I knew I'd see her around. I'd be at some party. She'd show up and I'd be walking out. Or across some parking lot, hiding behind her sister. I'd look up, she'd be at the red light beside me in that white Maxima with the sticker on the back. I'd act

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But now it's like these county lines closing in on me. I see them everywhere together. It's hitting a little too close to home. She's so far gone. She didn't go far. She was over

0: That is Morgan Wallen with Don't We. I know we're getting ready to get into a holiday weekend. Of course, I hope that you take some time and think about the holiday and why we have it. But it's a three-day weekend, and it kind of unofficially kicks off summer. And I saw this information about being outdoors. And spending time in nature will actually lead to a happier life. That's according to some new research. So they've been, you know, looking at folks for years. They found that if you do spend more time outside, that people tend to have a higher self-compassion. So a greater appreciation in life overall. So maybe this holiday weekend, you can take some extra time and just spend it outdoors. If that means getting up super duper early in the morning, do it. You know, because it'll definitely sounds like it pays off. So get out there and get a little greenery in your life, some sunshine. Of course, you know, use the sunscreen and all that if you're going to be out there for a long period of time. But yeah, breathe in. Breathe in some of that natural stuff. Brantley Gilbert is up next with Bottoms Up.
1: 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Mr. Froggy will be there as well. Brooks Beyond Beauty is celebrating Customer Appreciation Day, and they'll be giving out lunch and some other cool prizes. 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It's Jumpin' Jordan with Froggy, 99.3.
2: Memorial Day. 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

0: better. Tamalee with God Knew Better. Brad Paisley and Kimberly Williams Paisley. You know, those two have been together for over 20 years. And Brad recently opened his tackle box. So he has shared unreleased and previously unrecorded music back from the 90s and some that was inspired, you know, by the 80s as well. The first track that he has released is titled Fallen, and we can take a look or listen to that. Just do a little searching on the internet, and you can find it. He also recently on American Idol, the finale, he's saying, I'm going to miss her. Oh, I just love it, which, of course, I think you can rewatch that final episode of American Idol. I think it might be, is it on Disney Plus or Hulu? But he is going to be adding some new dates to his live tour. And so there's more opportunities for you to catch him. And, of course, you can find out more about him and Kim, Kimberly, if you head over to People Magazine. I know they did a big story about them and their food bank and all the things that they do together and, you know, to benefit the world. And they're just really a neat couple. So we're going to hear from Brad, his song Mud on the Tires, coming up right after the break.
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I'm Therese Crowley. President Trump delivers the 145th commencement address at the Coast Guard Academy in New London.

Kenton area weather. Mostly cloudy today with a 90% chance for showers and thunderstorms. The high near 75 with the north wind at 5 to 10. Mostly cloudy tonight with a small chance for rain overnight. The low 60 and a northeast wind at 5 to 10. Thursday, mostly cloudy. 30% chance for showers and thunderstorms with a high of 78 and a northeast wind at 5 to 10. Thursday night, cloudy and 80% chance for rain with a low of 62. Friday, mostly cloudy. A 90% chance for showers and thunderstorms and the high near 80.

Rocky Mountain Low, that is Corey Kent along with Co Witzel. And perhaps it's a page right out of Brooks and Dunn's book. retire, come back, right? And then folks are going to love you even more. Even Garth Brooks did it, right? And perhaps that's exactly what Florida Georgia Line is going to be doing. Because word is that they're talking about a return to the road in 2027. So Tyler Hubbard and Brian Kelly, they haven't been together since August of 2020.

0: 2022, but they reconnected at the CMA Awards back in November. And by March, they were back together to play You Make It Easy at Country Radio Seminar to honor Jason Aldean. So, could be a reunion. So it would not surprise me because, well, sometimes you need a time out from someone. Because, I mean, they were like together all the time. You take that time out. People miss you. You come back. There's even more love and more record sales and more seats at your concerts. I hate to be like that, but you know, they're all doing it. But anyway, yeah. So good for them and good for all of us because they put out some great music. Post Malone and Morgan Wallen are together next with I Had Some Help.
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2: 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I have a couple of estheticians, so we can make you relax too. They can do facials, and they can do waxing, lash lift and tints, just a little bit of everything.
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2: 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So.
1: Okay. So plenty of time to get out here. Mr. Froggy will actually be in the suit and be out here till about noon. So be sure to stop by and see him. We're excited to be here. Looks like, Brooke, that the rain's going to hold off. We had it this morning, but we'd love to see everybody.
2: Great. Thank y'all so much.
1: 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Again, this is Jumpin' Jordan with Froggy 99.3.
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0: It's John Party with Boots Off. It's time for your random stat or fact of the day. And, well, this one could save you lots of money in the long run. Okay, before you go purchasing anything that you believe has a celebrity's autograph on it. Okay, this is a pretty eye-opening. Okay, according to the FBI, almost 3 out of 4 autographs are fake. So how do you really know? I believe there's those certificates of authenticity, but that's as far as I know. I don't know which certificates are legit, what companies or anything like that. So don't blame me. I'm just sharing the info, okay? So just be careful, because I don't want you, you know, getting ripped off. Lady A is next with I Run to You.
1: Froggy Land Jumpin' Jordan checking in once again out at Beyond Beauty here in Dyersburg. I'm standing by with
2: Avery
3: and Jill.
1: Avery and Jill here at Beyond Beauty. We're here today for customer appreciation, and even though the rain's going on, we're still having a great time. So, Avery, we'll start with you. What do you do here? And tell us a little bit about what's going on here at Beyond Beauty.
2: Okay. Well, I'm Avery once again. I'm the esthetician here. Today, we are just having customer appreciation day. We're having Froggy 993 here today, and also just some food, some snacks, just trying to show our appreciation to our amazing customers. And we're also doing a really fun spin the wheel that has a bunch of good deals on it. So, yeah, y'all come see us.
1: Come out and see us for sure. And Jill, what do you do here?
3: I'm the office manager and laser technician. And
1: you can tell us a little bit about what you guys do here, just some things you offer.
3: Yeah, we offer weight loss, hormone replacement therapy. We offer Botox, fillers.
1: Well, come on out and see us today. We are here until noon. They'll have a customer appreciation going on to about 1 or 1:30. Don't pay attention to the weather. Come out and get some lunch. Have some fun with us. We're having some fun here today at Beyond Beauty in Dyersburg. Again, this is Jumpin' Jordan with Froggy 99.3.
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1: You'll hear new country and new artist interviews.
0: And artist news. Yeah, it's kind of a big deal. You see what I did there?
1: Yeah. We've talked about

0: That's Ashley Cook, who's going to be launching the Baby Blues World Tour this fall. And she's not only going to be touring here in the U.S., but she's also going to be across the pond for a couple of shows. The 28-date trek kicks off September 17th in Cleveland, Ohio. Those tickets are on sale now. And you can also catch her new album, a self-titled sophomore album. That's coming out August 14th. So we're going to be getting to know Ashley Cook a lot better. More music from her very soon.
1: From the people who brought you It's the Dog Park comes

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1: It's Jumpin' Jordan with Froggy 99.3, checking in once again here in Dyersburg at Beyond Beauty, and I'm with Lauren and Star here from Beyond Beauty. And Lauren, we'll start with you. Tell us a little bit about what you do here and what we got going on today.
2: I am the front desk receptionist at Beyond Beauty. Typically, I'm the first face people see when they come in and the last one they see before we leave. 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Today, we're out here with Froggy just having a customer appreciation. We've got some food and drinks going on and a few little giveaways for our patients.
1: Awesome. And Star, what do you do here?
3: Hi, I'm the medical assistant and Brooke's right-hand woman. I do all the weight loss shots, lab draws, hormones, basically anything that she does, I assist with. Today, we are doing something for Froggy for customer appreciation. We have rewards, gifts, snacks, and just come say hi.
1: Yeah, come by and see us. Again, they'll be set up until about 1 o'clock today. We'll be here for a little bit longer. Mr. Froggy's here. Obviously, it's been raining, but we're ignoring that. We're still having a good time, so be sure to hop on out here today and come see us. Again, it's Jumpin' Jordan with Froggy 99.3.
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0: I'm Gianna Gelosi. Before he headed out to Connecticut to address graduates at the U.S. Coast Guard Academy, President Trump touted his wins in last night's primaries.
1: We won everything. We won all races last night, every one of them.
0: He endorsed Ed Gallrine to oust his nemesis, Kentucky Republican Congressman Thomas Massie. And he won by 10 points. Massie said,
2: if you always vote with the president, if the legislative branch always votes with the president, we do have a king.
0: In the Middle East,
3: countries here in the Gulf, like the UAE, find themselves at a bit of a standstill. They were able to convince the U.S. to hold off on that planned attack of Iran in favor of negotiations. But if a deal isn't somehow struck, President Trump says that he has ordered the U.S. forces to be on standby.
0: That's Fox's Jeff Paul. Iran, in response, threatened to expand the regional war. 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
4: History isn't just in textbooks. It's the story of us, the United States. 2026 marks 250 years of America. And throughout the year, Bill Hemmer takes

0: Cloudy tonight with a small chance for rain overnight. The low 60 and a northeast wind at 5 to 10. Thursday, mostly cloudy. 30% chance for showers and thunderstorms with a high of 78 and a northeast wind at 5 to 10. Thursday night, cloudy and 80% chance for rain with a low of 62. Friday, mostly cloudy, a 90% chance for showers and thunderstorms and the high near 80.
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0: Be By You, that is Luke Combs. Happy birthday if today is your special day. Some of the celebrities you share your day with include the lady who can turn back time. Yes, Cher. She is 80 today. Dave Thomas, the actor and comedian, he's 77. Dean Butler turning 70 from Little House on the Prairie. Now, you know they're doing a reboot of Little House, and I believe that is going to be coming out in July. So be on the lookout for that. I'm not sure if he's part of it or not. You also have John Billingsley, who was in Enterprise. He's now 66. Tony Goldwyn is also 66. Ted Allen turning 61. Mindy Cohen from Facts of Life is 60. Our own John Party is turning 41. And Jack Gleason of Game of Thrones and Batman Begins is 34. Happy birthday, everybody. Make it a good one. Parker McCollum is up next.
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That is me and a beer from Chris Jansen. 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If you decide you're going to be doing some barbecuing, just know, okay, that both beef and tomato prices are now at record highs. So maybe skip the tomatoes. I don't know. Start growing them at home. But of course, the prices of everything going up, up, up. And I'm sure, you know, the buns for your hamburgers aren't going to be cheap either, right? So, you know, maybe without the bun. You know, if you're trying to cut corners. You

0: Now, I know my husband and I, we do this thing, and we've been doing it for years. The months that start with J, we call them no joy. So no joy January, no joy June, no joy July. And what we mean by that, I mean, we're still happy. Don't get me wrong. But we don't go out to dinner in those 3 months at all. So we make sure that, you know, we get things from the grocery store, or, you know, we make things from scratch. We do things like that at home. So we get the ingredients, we make things at home those months that start with J. So that might help you save a couple bucks as well. On the way, we get back to the music. We've got Megan Maroney next with Beautiful Things.
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1: The IRGC put out a statement saying if the aggression against Iran is repeated, the regional war that was promised will this time go beyond the borders of the region.
0: Fox's Trey Yangston, Tel Aviv. Oregon primary voters revolt against a new state gas tax. 80% of voters rejected the 6 cent a gallon tax hike and a new payroll tax for mass transit. 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
12: Kenton area weather, mostly cloudy this afternoon, with a 90% chance for showers and thunderstorms, and a high of 75 and a north wind at 5 to 10. Mostly cloudy tonight with a small chance for rain overnight, the low 60 and a northeast wind at 5 to 10. Thursday, mostly cloudy, 30% chance for showers and thunderstorms, with a high of 78 and a northeast wind at 5 to 10. Thursday night, cloudy, an 80% chance for rain, with a low of 62. Friday, mostly cloudy, a 90% chance for showers and thunderstorms, and the high near 80.
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He started out at Louisiana State University thinking he was going to get a petroleum engineer degree, but he ended up with an environmental science degree. It's Jordan Davis. Even

0: That is Tucker Wetmore with Brunette, his anti-blonde song. That's what he should have called it, anti-blonde. But I say that because I'm blonde. And I had no idea, because I had never seen his mom before, but she was at the ACM Awards, and she and Shania Twain introduced him on stage, and I was like, wait a minute, you are singing this song about brunettes and your mama's blonde. What are you thinking? I'm sure they've had a lot of fun with that, but anyway, I just thought that was interesting. I was like, oh, his mom's blonde. So, you know, some say that men tend to go for someone who looks like their mother, okay? Maybe some traits of their mother. And maybe it could have been blonde hair, but apparently he's got bad luck with blondes. So anyway, I just thought that was interesting. On the way, we've got more great music for you. Josh Ross is next with Hate How You Look.
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0: Ride, ride, ride. That is George Burge along with Luke Bryan. And perhaps you're taking a ride out of town this Memorial Day weekend. Well, AAA has shared the forecast, and they are projecting a new record high. 45 million of us were going to be getting out of town for the weekend, which includes 39.1 million traveling by car and 3.66 million who will be flying. The most popular place people are going is my favorite place outside, of course, you know, here, Orlando, right? A lot of folks going there. I'm sure the kids have a lot to do with that, although I'm a big kid and I can't get enough Disney. But, you know, there's other things to do in Orlando, too. But anyway, just expect probably some delays. Try to hold on to your patience if you are traveling. I know I'm not going anywhere. I'm just hanging out at home. But definitely have patience. Breathe a little because I want you to have a good time. And, you know, fighting and getting yourself upset during a, you know, holiday getaway, it's not fun. So breathe. John Party's up next with Dirt on My Boots.
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0: That is Hardy, who co-wrote the song MacArthur, you just heard. And it brings together Tim McGraw, Eric Church, and Morgan Wallen, all telling the story of a family's legacy and their struggle to preserve it. So how easy was it to get everyone to join in together on this song? Well, he first invited Eric Church.
1: Eric was like, let's do it. And I was like, okay. And I remember like texting the songwriters on the side and being like, Eric Church is in. And then I like sent it to Morgan, and he was like, I'm in. And I was like, Morgan's in. And the songwriters are like, oh my God, what is happening? And then Tim McGraw.
0: I sure hope that we can get them all together live at some point. Maybe they could perform at one of the upcoming award shows. More music coming up.
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0: News. I'm John Saucier. The U.S. Justice Department indicting former Cuban President Raul Castro in connection with the 1996 murders of four people. Three U.S. citizens were killed by Cuban fighter jets while flying civilian aircraft. The DOJ alleges the former leader had spies in Florida that gave intel on the Americans who were killed. Acting Attorney General Todd Blanche.
1: Today, we are announcing an indictment charging Raul Castro and several others with conspiracy to kill U.S. nationals.
0: The current Cuban president is responding, accusing the United States of lying and manipulating the events from 1996. We heard from President Trump today, says he wants the Strait of Hormuz reopened.
2: We're going to give this one shot. I'm in no hurry. You know, everyone think, oh, the midterms, I'm in a hurry. I'm in no hurry. Ideally, I'd like to see a few people killed.
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5: Kenton area weather, mostly cloudy this afternoon with a 90% chance for showers and thunderstorms and a high of 75 and a north wind at 5 to 10. Mostly cloudy tonight with a small chance for rain overnight, the low 60 and a northeast wind at 5 to 10. Thursday, mostly cloudy, 30% chance for showers and thunderstorms with a high of 78 and a northeast wind at 5 to 10. Thursday night, cloudy, an 80% chance for rain with a low of 62. Friday, mostly cloudy, a 90% chance for showers.

0: star of the Songs About Us tour in support of his latest album, A 20-Track Affair. He is the pride and joy of Macon, Georgia, Jason Aldean. Don't tell on me. Jelly Roll, just a couple minutes off as we play the best country for your workday, a song that also crossed over onto the rock chart.
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Cowboys Low Cash, originally known as the Low Cash Cowboys. In fact, I had the good fortune of seeing them in what can only be described as a roadhouse in the middle part of Missouri. Before anybody knew who they were still going under the Low Cash Cowboys moniker at his wrong hearts. Blake Shelton still to come, plus Thomas Rhett.

0: described as a roadhouse in the middle part of Missouri before anybody knew who they were. They were still going under the Low Cash Cowboys moniker at his wrong hearts. Blake Shelton still to come, plus Thomas Rhett.
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0: Straight for the Heart comes to us courtesy of Alexandra Kay. She's been doing some shows alongside Jody Messina. Always good to have a country legend in your pocket, isn't it? Riley Green, Alabama native, direct to you in just a couple as the best country plays on for your workday.
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1: 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Sandy regime, northwest of the
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2: Kenton area weather, mostly cloudy this afternoon, with a 90% chance for showers and thunderstorms, and a high of 75 and a north wind at 5 to 10. Mostly cloudy tonight with a small chance for rain overnight, the low 60 and a northeast wind at 5 to 10. Thursday, mostly cloudy, 30% chance for showers and thunderstorms, with a high of 78 and a northeast wind at 5 to 10. Thursday night, cloudy, an 80% chance for rain, with a low of 62. Friday, mostly cloudy, a 90% chance for showers and thunderstorms, and the high near 80.
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0: Chevy Silverado. That is Bailey Zimmerman with Dierks Bentley Living. And Darlin' with Chase Matthew in that set. Music from Love and Theft, Tim McGraw, and so much more coming up here on Froggy 99.3. 20th day of May, and these local folks are celebrating today. Mason Finch. Mason, we hope you're having a happy one. What about Donna Coppola? Donna, happy birthday to you. Kelly Flannery. Kelly, happy birthday. Bo Pemberton. If you don't know, call Bo. Bo having a birthday today as well. Maggie O'Toulis. Maggie, happy birthday to you. Lexi Clark. Lexi, we hope you're having a happy one as well. And Jennifer Noel. Jennifer, happy birthday to you. So Jennifer, Lexi, Maggie, Bo, Kelly, Donna, and Mason, happy birthday to all of you from all of us right here at Froggy 99.3.
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1: 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The finish line is in sight. As we wrap up another incredible school year, Obion County Schools would like to remind families that Thursday, May 21st, will be a half day and will serve as the final day of school for students. 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

0: Say So. Say So with Dan and Shay. Love and Theft with Angel Eyes. Jordan Davis turned his truck around in that set. The music of Morgan Wallen and Easton Corbin before the hour is up. Lifeline Bloodmobile. 20th day of May. No mobile blood drive. But you can go to one of the blood centers, either the one in Paris at 211 Tyson Avenue or Dyersburg at 1130 Highway 51 Bypass. They'll be open to 4 o'clock today. The one in Jackson at 183 Sterling Farms Drive is open till 6 o'clock today. Tomorrow, mobile blood drives everywhere. They got one at West Tennessee Healthcare at the Henry County Hospital from 10 to 4 tomorrow. Baptist Memorial Hospital in Huntingdon tomorrow from 1 to 5. And at Simmons Bank right over in White Squirrel Country in Kenton from noon till 4:30. 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

0: in that set as well. Kane Brown coming up in just a few minutes. 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

Town and Woman here on Froggy 99.3. Doing that one for the folks in Dyersburg. Appreciate you always texting and wanting to hear Kane Brown. He's got some huge fans. Here's one from Eastern Corbett.

0: from the C.R. 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
1: News. I'm John Saucier. The Justice Department indicting former Cuban President Raul Castro in connection to a 1996 murders of four Americans who were killed by Cuban fighter jets who were flying in civilian aircraft. The planes were operated by the Miami-based exile group Brothers to the Rescue, an activist group that opposes the Cuban government. Acting Attorney General Todd Blanche says he expects Castro to appear before a court of law.
2: This is a show indictment. This is an indictment because we expect that there was a warrant issued for his arrest. So we expect that he will show up here by his own will or by another way.
1: Cuban President Miguel Diaz-Canel is responding to the indictment, calls it a political maneuver devoid of any legal foundation. President Trump, what do you think?
3: A lot of people have suffered very big, very, very at levels that few people would understand.
1: Lynch says the indictment charges Castro with conspiracy to kill U.S. nationals. 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
16: Kenton area weather, mostly cloudy this afternoon with a 90% chance for showers and thunderstorms and a high of 75 and a north wind at 5 to 10. Mostly cloudy tonight with a small chance for rain overnight, the low 60 and a northeast wind at 5 to 10. Thursday, mostly cloudy, 30% chance for showers and thunderstorms with a high of 78 and a northeast wind at 5 to 10. Thursday night, cloudy, an 80% chance for rain with a low of 62. Friday, mostly cloudy, a 90% chance for showers and thunderstorms and the high near 80.
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Easy to Love with Dustin Lynch, and Who Wouldn't Want to Be Me with Keith Urban. Jelly in that set with music from Morgan and Posty coming up. Also, Lauren and Chase. Are you ready for some random facts today? Facts you probably wouldn't know if it didn't tell you. Facts you retain in your brain if you like to play trivia at your local bar or restaurant. Some of these things could pop up from time to time. We'll get started with this one right here. Canada has almost four times more coastline than any other country in the world. Canada has 125,600 miles of coastline, while Norway is second with just 36,100 miles. So almost 90,000 more miles of coastline for Canada. Did you know that Grover Cleveland went from mayor of Buffalo, New York, to governor of New York, to president of the United States in a span of only 3 years? What was the first ever CGI character? This is a great trivia question. The first movie with a CGI character as the lead role was Casper back in 1995. The reason karate belts go white, yellow, orange, green, blue, purple, brown, red, black is because fighters used to only be able to afford one belt. So they would keep dyeing it darker and darker as they progressed. That's why the color scheme is the way it is. You got the gi, and it had a white belt. Well, then you would dye it yellow when you advanced. Then you would dye it green, then blue, then purple, then brown, then red, then black. You could do that lighter to darker, but you can't go the opposite way. So that's why the belts go that way. And finally, that abandoned prison in Tennessee. I want to go there so bad. They've got it to where you can't get up to the road now. But Ernest Goes to Jail and The Green Mile were both filmed there in Nashville at the same abandoned prison. That is random facts

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0: big an opportunity. With a strong infrastructure, growing business, and a proud agricultural backbone. Under the leadership of Mayor Rodney Underwood since 2009, that town continues to invest in its future. And today, we celebrate that future. Congratulations to the class of 2026 from the town of Obion, where community comes first and the future starts now.
1: This is Lauren Kendall.

0: and the future starts now.
1: This is Lauren Kendall, your Obion County Schools Communications Director. The finish line is in sight. As we wrap up another incredible school year, Obion County Schools would like to remind families that Thursday, May 21st, will be a half day and will serve as the final day of school for students. We are proud of all that our students, teachers, staff, and families have accomplished throughout this year, from classrooms to competitions, performances to milestones. It has been a year full of growth, success, and memories that will last a lifetime. We hope everyone enjoys a safe, fun, and well-deserved summer break. Thank you for supporting Obion County Schools, preparing your students for the challenges of tomorrow.
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0: Luke Bryan, country, and she knows it. Brad Paisley featuring Alabama with Old Alabama and Megan Maroney in that set. Music from Tucker Wetmore coming up in just a few minutes. Also some Jason Aldean as we're playing all of your favorites here on Froggy 99.3. I want to tell you about some more stuff that's happening around our area. 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

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Dylan and Dylan with Boys Back Home in that set. Music coming up from Thomas Rhett and Jordan Davis. Well, Ella Langley dominated the ACM Awards the other night, and now she's making Billboard history. Her song, Choosin' Texas, just locked down a 10th week.

0: 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Only 4% of all songs from all genres in the 67-year history of the chart have accomplished that. Only 4%. And Ella's making history because her song Be Her is also at number two. So she's got number one and number two. That makes her the first true country artist ever to hold the top two spots on the Hot 100 for multiple weeks. Taylor Swift has done this too, but she left country long ago.
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It ain't a bad life. It's Thomas Rhett and Jordan Davis. No, it ain't. Playing the hits for you all afternoon long. In fact, I got them until 7 o'clock tonight with all my exes probably somewhere listening. But this is the song with Lauren Elena and Chase Matthew. Another

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1: Fox News, I'm Tom Graham. Former Cuban President Raul Castro is facing federal charges for the killing of four people. They were flying civilian planes out of Miami when they were shot down by Cuban fighters. That's 1996.
2: Raul Castro ordered those fighter jets to shoot down unarmed civilian aircraft. It was not an accident.
1: Florida Attorney General James Utmeyer making the announcement along with Justice Department officials. The House approving a Senate-backed bill aimed at bringing down housing costs. Colonel Scott.
3: The 21st Century Road to Housing Act passed bipartisan support. The final tally, 396 yeas, 13 nays. All the no votes came from Republicans.
1: Some conservatives argue the bill amounts to government overreach. The bill now goes back to the Senate after the House made changes. Erica's listening to Fox News.
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16: Kenton area weather, mostly cloudy this afternoon with a 90% chance for showers and thunderstorms and a high of 75 and a north wind at 5 to 10. Mostly cloudy tonight with a small chance for rain overnight, the low 60 and a northeast wind at 5 to 10. Thursday, mostly cloudy, 30% chance for showers and thunderstorms with a high of 78 and a northeast wind at 5 to 10. Thursday night, cloudy and 80% chance for rain with a low of 62. Friday, mostly cloudy.

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0: you look, Josh Ross, Luke Combs, getting better together. Music from Posty and Blake, and also some John Morgan coming up in just a few minutes. 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

0: South of Sanity with Zach Top here on Froggy. Post Malone and Blake Shelton pour me a drink into some whiskey glasses with Morgan Wallen there as well. Kirks. I don't know who Kirks is, but he'll be here too with Dirks. Maybe that's his twin brother. Kirks and Dirks Bentley here on Froggy 99.3. 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You need to do that. 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

0: Kid Myself with John Morgan here on Froggy 99.3. Kane Brown and Lose It. Had Somewhere on a Beach with Dierks Bentley, and that's it. Music from Chris Young coming your way in just a few minutes here on Froggy 99.3. 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
1: Fox News, I'm John Saucier. The Justice Department has indicted former Cuban President Raul Castro in connection to the 1996 murders of four Americans were killed by Cuban fighter jets while flying civilian aircraft. The DOJ alleged the former leader had spies in Florida who provided intel on the Americans who were killed, Florida Attorney General James Utmeyer.
2: Raul Castro ordered those fighter jets to shoot down unarmed civilian aircraft. It was not an accident. It was intentional, premeditated, state-sanctioned murder.
1: Cuban President Miguel Díaz-Canel calling it a political maneuver. DHS Secretary Mark Wayne Mullen speaking of the commencement ceremony for the U.S. Coast Guard Academy.
3: You're the one percenters. 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You defend our Constitution.
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7: Kenton area weather, mostly cloudy this afternoon with a 90% chance for showers and thunderstorms and a high of 75 and a north wind at 5 to 10. Mostly cloudy tonight with a small chance for rain overnight, the low 60 and a northeast wind at 5 to 10.

Thursday, mostly cloudy. 30% chance for showers and thunderstorms with a high of 78 and a northeast wind at 5 to 10. Thursday night, cloudy and 80% chance for rain with a low of 62. Friday, mostly cloudy, a 90% chance for showers and thunderstorms and the high near 80.

Jason Aldean and Don't Tell On Me. Right here on Froggy 99.3. Jeremy Finch going to go until 7 o'clock tonight with Bailey Zimmerman. That's right. 7 is where it ends for me. Of course, we keep it going 24-7.

0: Just me and a beer. Chris Jansen here on Froggy. Lee Bryce and Hard to Love. Where It Ends with Bailey Zimmerman in that set. Ashley Cook is coming up in just a few minutes. Also some something, a little something from Low Cash. Scotty McCreary coming up in a few. Well, it is actually 100% official now. We've heard the rumors. We heard the leaks. But now it's definite. Nashville is getting the Super Bowl. NFL owners officially voted to award the 2030 Super Bowl to Nashville yesterday during their meetings in Orlando. Nashville has spent years building itself into a major tourism destination, and now it's landed one of the biggest events on the planet. This is exactly why they built a new stadium, and it looks like that decision paid off. If you remember the NFL draft back in 2019, it was one of the first times that they had moved it away from Radio City Music Hall. And the people came. Lower Broadway turned into one giant party. I mean, there was one time, I think they said, close to 500,000 people downtown. Hundreds and hundreds of thousands of fans packed downtown for several days. So you can only imagine what the Super Bowl is going to do for the city. The game is expected to bring in a huge boost for hotels, restaurants, bars, and local businesses all across Middle Tennessee. It will be in 2030. So, what, next season's 27? That'll be the debut season for the Titans and for the new stadium itself. So, they'll have a few years to get ready. 2 or 3 years to practice, get everything down pat for the Super Bowl.
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0: The hell you are, it's Ashley Cook and my girl with Dylan Scott. And Change My Mind, a little Riley Green happening there. Keith Urban coming up. Dustin Lynch and Mackenzie Porter on the way, as well as we're playing all of your favorites here on Froggy 99.3. Want to tell you about this. The Obion County Central High School cheer team is presenting the Rebel Road Show. All right. It is at Obion County Central High School. It's happening on June 6th. So put a reminder down for this one. June 6th at the Obion County Central High School from 9 till 3. Free admission, $10 for unlimited bounce houses. There's indoor shopping with vendors. Food truck's going to be there. Registration for your vehicles from 8 till 10. Coming out, a $30 entry fee. But if you do this before Saturday, May 23rd, you'll save $5. It's $25 up until May 23rd. Awards will be presented at 3. There's a best in class, best of show, and a cheerleader's favorite. You can contact any Obion County Central High School cheerleader for more information. The different classes, they got car, 89 and older, and 90 model and newer. And there's also the same in trucks, 89 and older, 90 and newer. And there's also classes for off-road vehicles, motorcycles, and Jeeps. So that's the Rebel Road Show at the Obion County Central High School, June 6th, running 9 till 3. All the proceeds help out the Obion County Central High School cheer team.
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3: This is Lauren Kendall, your Obion County Schools Communications Director. The finish line is in sight. As we wrap up another incredible school year, Obion County Schools would like to remind families that Thursday, May 21st, will be a half day and will serve as the final day of school for students. We are proud of all that our students, teachers, staff, and families have accomplished throughout this year, from classrooms to competitions, performances to milestones. It has been a year full of growth, success, and memories that will last a lifetime. We hope everyone enjoys a safe, fun, and well-deserved summer break. Thank you for supporting Obion County Schools, preparing your students for the challenges of tomorrow.
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0: That ain't me no more. Matt Stale. Had to blow the dust off of that one. Been a while since we played it. Keith Urban and Sweet Thing in that set. Low Cash and Hometown Home in there as well. Do something from Corey Ken and Co. Wetzel coming up in just a few minutes. Well, don't forget Astronomy Night is happening this Saturday night out at Discovery Park of America. It's astrophotography at 830 Everett Boulevard from 8 until 10 p.m. on the Great Lawn. If you've ever wanted to capture the night sky, you know, taking pictures of the night sky or lights or something like that, it's kind of challenging. And if you ever wanted to try and figure out how to do this, well, this is a great time to learn. Dr. Lionel Cruz from the University of Tennessee at Martin Department of Chemistry and Physics will be there for an evening under the stars as you learn about the basics of astrophotography. It will be in a relaxed outdoor setting. Guests will explore techniques for photographing astronomical objects with a special focus on the first quarter moon, an ideal time for capturing high contrast shadow craters along the lunar surface. Jupiter is also going to be visible in the Gemini constellation, offering another exciting subject for observation. Participants will have the opportunity to learn practical tips and will receive a link to download images captured during the program. So come on out. The event is free with your Discovery Park admission or membership, and it is happening this Saturday night from 8 till 10 p.m. Hopefully the weather will work out. You know, got a lot of rain in the forecast, but hopefully the rain will happen if it's going to happen during the day, and we'll have a clear sky at night where we can see everything for Astronomy Night. It's May 23rd out at Discovery Park of America, beginning at 8 p.m.
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